0: Hola, chilenos. Somos muy felices aquí. 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Oh, that's the end of my Spanish, by the way. Sorry. So I have to speak English. Well, I love you too, yeah. Let's get that out of here. We love we. So, we're going to take you on a journey tonight from the beginning of Simply Red in 1985 right to this day, okay?
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1: You okay? Yeah? 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

0: Hey, it's Sky Holland, and here's my new song, Just Wanna Dance. Just wanna dance.
1: 1, 2, 3, 4, 5. Fasching.